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Reaching for a pillow to place in behind the head, or

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More comfortable. More comfortable.

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As if time could just slow down for a moment. Take a deep breath in through the nose. Exhale to release. Allow the whole body to become heavy. The body sinking into deeper stillness, into deeper relaxation. As tension pours out of the body, Each breath in, awareness saturates the whole body,

Радио «Голос Берлина». 97.2 FM. 97.2 FM. Garage Berlin Mix. Every Friday, 2 hours of new dance music for you.